Bible says the Comforter, which is the Holy Spirit, whom the Father will send in my name, he shall teach you all things and bring all things to your remembrance. Yes, the spirit of wisdom and understanding, the spirit of counsel and

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1: Hallelujah. How many of you are thankful for the name of Jesus? I know I am. If it wasn't for Jesus, we wouldn't be here. If it wasn't for the cross, we wouldn't be singing his praises. And you know, there are many names out there in Hollywood, politics, all over the world, famous names. But there's no other name but the name of Jesus. This name has power, healing, redemption, deliverance, resurrection. We don't have to live the way the rest of the world lives. We can live a resurrected life because of that beautiful name. So this next song that we're going to sing is entitled, What a Beautiful Name. And the choir and I, we want to encourage you to sing. Sing with us. Lift your hands. Call upon that name. Because there truly is no other name.

And I know we're together. And Sabe, how is ya? 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And Dolan Konami, lo.

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1: Let me show you. Let me go. Let me go. Let me go. Let me go. Let me go. Let me go. Let me go. Let me go. Let me go. Let me go. Let me go. Let me go. Let me go. Let me go. Let me go. Let me go. Let me go. Let me go. Let me go. Let me go. Let me go. Let me go. Let me go. Let me go. Let me go. Let me go. Let me go. Let me go. Let me go. Let me go. Let me go. Let me go. Let me go. Let me go. Let me go. Let me go. Let me go. Let me go. Let me go. Let me go. Let me go. Let me go. Let me go. Let me go. Let me go. Let me go. Let me go. Let me go. Let me go. Let me go. Let me go. Let me go. Let me go. Let me go. Let me go. Let me go. Let me go. Let me go. Let me go. Let me go. Let me go. Let me go. Let me go. Let me go. Let me go. Let me go. Let me go. Let me go. Let me go. Let me go. Let me go. Let me go. Let me go. Let me go. Let me

0: 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Michel, Tomega, Kino, Pupia Godua, Akpene, Be, Assistant, Yamasu, Yao, Akpena, Kamadogli, Passo, Dafi, Professor, Oyana Penkoye, Be, Togbui, Ne, Akbe Bongwale, and you saw Memera Bindiki, and Yakpata, Mila, Akba, Dogo, Novio, Kosira, Neje, Jinami, and Vitor, Siari, bye bye.
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So, son, let Togole. Eh, where? And look in here, if you put in a mewa, and what? Talk of a bear hack when we put a fee. Talk of a bear hack when we put a fee. Talk a simba, talk of a beto, the itty amakele word difference among what I know. Talk of a beto and yamea, a secomea. Talk of a mess up with a mess of Danny, Cossibe Beto. Cossibe, and yamake, the soccer and young bad, Dimash. Wa dimpome nya le dimpome ya moya ke kuma America be fi omi sopa se considerable be enya ka le be si ala so wole kedenam

Thank you. I'd like to thank these three young men sitting down front with me. They treat me so good, I begin to feel special. I said, they treat me so well, I feel special. Thank you. Thank you.